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0: Show us back in service, back in quarters. 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
1: Cell phone's really out that address. Okay.

first responders, headwaters EMS, need your response. 16258 County Highway 18, Town of Stamford. 64-year-old female, sick person, BLS response. Stamford, first responders, headwaters EMS.

0: 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Door standby, 2032.
1: One. 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
1: 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Caller's unsure what's going on. States his wife told him to call 911.
0: Received.

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Philly Mass, Dahati Mass, ambulance responding 495 Terry Clover Road, town of Hamden, for a 40-year-old male, seizures, 2251.

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0: 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We're taking one at 369 East Front Street, the Circle E Diner. Advising, it's going to be the interior core area motion alarm. Negative answer from the key holder, we're going to attempt.
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0: 2307.

0: Trudeau. 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
1: The building's locked and secure. 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
1: Raise it.

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1: 542. Very safe. 2313. 5. Advising the key holder is going to have the manager come out to the building to check the interior doors. States the cooler alarms will go off if the doors are not closed all the way. We'll be arriving in a silver Nissan Rogue.

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0: 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Received 80 volt response, 13390 County 23, crossroads of Poplar Hill and Dunshee Road, Sydney Center. Caller stating there is somebody on her property, cannot give a description of this time. Stations probably be handled by State Police and the Barracks. Dollars clear, 2329.

wharf, and her motion lights turned on, and the dogs went running and were barking. Cannot see anybody at this time. States it's herself and three children inside the residence.

5-1-2 tower.

Lemus, responding 159 Willow Drive, Hartfield Fire District, for a 57-year-old male, sick person call. Barbara Hospital Lemus.

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Right now, it's 62 and out, 2342. Caller reporting it's going to be the first house on the right

Delaware 911, ambulance 619. 619. We're clear of the scene of fire, man.

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0: Gonna be out on Southside Oneonta. I have one in custody.
1: One in custody, Southside Oneonta, 0-5-1.

0: けます。Hancock came by second activation, mutilated into Broome County, 37th Fair Street. Male subject, difficulty breathing. 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Male subject, difficulty breathing, 0056.
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0: 1762.
1: Hancock 1762 will be responding to deposit paramedic level.
0: Received, Easton Broome is on scene looking for ALS.
1: 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You can relay to them. We have about a 20-minute ETA.
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Static on callback. Per our prior CADs, possibly a seasonal home and a phone issue. Alright. And route 250. Doer to all Carson stations. Try to complain to me on my 411. Doer is clear 250.

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EMS, Marble Hospital EMS, responding 288 Baker Mountain Road. Male subject, not conscious, not breathing, echo.

Spirit EMS, Margaret Hospital EMS, responding 288 Vega Mountain Road. Male subject, fallen, not conscious, not breathing. Echo response 315.

0: directions prior to Point Echo, 288 Vega Mountain Road, Roxbury. 411, County 21, Franklin. 415, Andes Road, Delhi. $1C, 37, status location.
1: 37F.
0: 37, need a response, 288 Vega Mountain Road, crosses of Autumn Breeze Road and Car George Road, town of Roxbury. Male subject, fallen, no longer breathing, attempting CPR.
1: 7,
0: EMS has been dispatched. Delaware Car Station's Breakpoint Echo will be handled by

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1: 37.
0: The wife is the caller. She's home alone. She cannot get the mail onto his back to start CPR.

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Roxbury Fire, assist EMS 288 Vega Mountain Road, male subject not breathing, echo response 318.

0: I want to hang up at 2 Smith Street in the Village. On the initial call, it was just a busy signal when I answered. On callbacks, there was just more busy signals.
1: Three 96 to the Delaware 911. You can show us responding.

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For male subject fallen, not breathing, echo response 320.

0: office supply. That's what it came off as on the Annie Alley dump.
1: Racing. And that came up as 2 Smith.
0: That's permanent.

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0: 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She came to check on him and he was no longer breathing.
1: 2362 received.
2: 3962, copy.
0: 322.
1: Thank you.

30720 State Highway 10. Great tree down, blocking the road. Walton Fire. Walton Fire responding area of 30720 State Highway 10. Great tree down, blocking the road. 334.

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0: Tree has been removed. You give out the cancel phone for Walton.
1: Received 348. Walton 3, did you copy?
2: Received. Walton 3 is standing down.
1: 348. Updated for Walton 1. Cancel last call. 9-1 repeating. Walton fire for Walton 1. Cancel last call. Tree's been removed. 9-1 is clear.
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0: call from Adele Hughes at 33 Smith Street. States that a Travis at 2 Avery Street is shining a green laser at his house, trying to mess with his cameras. Would like to speak with someone.
1: You have a callback number for him?
0: Affirmative, it's me, 607-267-8078. 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
0: Hey, 12.

the EMS need a response. 28 Grand Street, 67-year-old female, difficulty breathing. ALS response. Send the EMS. Response, 28 Graham Street for a 67-year-old female, difficulty breathing, ALS response. They're standing by 820.

0: 463. 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
1: 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I'll advise when and where en route.
0: 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Are you going to be ALS or BLS?

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0: 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It's an unregistered cell phone, unable to recontact it.
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0: on C-11 if you can start toward County Highway 10 and Shaver Hill Road. Caller reporting a red Toyota SUV on the side of the road. Looks like the driver is slumped over the wheel, has the hazards on. They're not quite off the shoulder.
1: Steve, go ahead with the numeric.
0: Intersection of County Highway 10 and Shaver Hill Road in Meredith.
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Services and Home Monitor sees your noon announcements for Monday, August 3rd. 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Delaware's clear, 1205.

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Need a response. 30 Grand Street, apartment 1C, 43 female, sick person. 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City EMS.

0: 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AMR. 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Still are standing by 1223.
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0: Show me route 22550 Silver Lake Road in Hancock to secure a statement.

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State Highway 17, westbound, East Branch, rest area. From male, unknown age, low blood pressure, unknown further. Hancock Yamaha.

Hancock EMS, need a response. State Highway 17 westbound, East Branch rest area. For a male, unknown age, low blood pressure, unknown further. So we're standing by. 1327.

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1: 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She's returning to the Family Dollar. 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
1: 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We're going to go over to the Dollar General.
0: Received caller reporting a female in the store for about 4 hours with a pit bull. Has been asked to leave and will not.
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0: 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Information has been taken for report.
1: Received. Advising the other half of this complaint contacted. Also filed an OP violation. I'd like to speak with the deputy.

0: to be out of service. He has one in custody on a warrant. That's what he did.
1: Four, six, three, nine.

Delaware. 462. Can you show me clear from Austin out of service? Have a good night. 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

Star Fire. Sydney Center Fire is responding the area 2500 Road 13. Tree down on wires with flames. Sydney Center Fire responding the area 2500 Road 13. Tree down on wires with flames. Now it's 9 by 16 feet.

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1: 550.
0: 550, we have a two-car property damage motor vehicle accident at the Family Dollar parking lot, 13 Steiner Road. You'll be looking for a gray Volkswagen Passat and a gray Chevy Malibu.
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Water Fire, so congratulations. Center Fire, second activation responding, 2500 Road 13, tree down wires with flames. Sydney Center Fire responding, 2500 Road 13, tree down wires with flames showing, now extended by 1703.

0: 513 en route.
1: 513, you're out at this time. A branch down on the power line with flames showing. MyCyc has been contacted.
0: Copy. Is ETA on NYSEG?
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2: 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Wires are not down, but they are arcing.
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2: 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It's looking to pick up a wallet that was turned in to you.
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0: 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You can show 3362, clear O'Connor returning.
1: 3341.

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1: Receives them in route. Do you know who between whom?
0: We're attempting to gather that. There's reportedly a few people fighting in the parking lot. The caller does not know who the individuals are.
1: Receive, you got any other units in the rest area?
0: I'm gonna pull for you right now.

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1: 23, Pender's Corner.
0: Received Delaware 410.
1: 410.
0: If you can respond, Platt Street, North Street intersection, caller Martha Ma reporting that her vehicle was hit by another vehicle that left the scene. She did not have a description of the vehicle that hit hers, however, she said part of the car is still there.
1: Received. Did she have a direction of travel?
0: That's negative.
1: Received.
0: Dollar 407-508, your status.
1: Right here.
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0: I got transport to Cooperstown 941. 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
0: 411 has made contact with female. She is in custody en route to Walton PD. You show me clear.
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0: 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O'Hare, 429.
1: Go ahead.
0: 429, you need to respond. 8400, County Highway 33, court right. Took a 911 hang up. We are unable to call it back.
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0: We went and checked on the call. He's fine. It's an accidental trip.
1: 3696. 1462, did he reset the alarm?
0: I'm sure. I'll go back to check.
1: 1967.